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0: how these fried chicken operations work. I really, really enjoyed it.
1: Okay. So that sounds interesting.
0: Yeah. Yeah. So he goes to America, starts in the UK, goes to America, comes back to the UK. But yeah, you know, it just gives you a whole different... It's actually funny.
1: Mm-hmm.
0: It's got funny parts because he's a comedian.
1: Yeah.
0: But it's also scary. You will not look at
1: chicken
0: fried chicken the same.
1: No, that's a must watch.
0: So I would definitely recommend. Watch Big Chicken, Fast Food Conspiracy. And whether we discuss it tomorrow or Friday, but watch it so we can have a chat about that. Because I would like to ask the Rock Nation if they think they can manage that challenge. Three meals a day.
1: I'm just thinking of
0: 28 straight days.
1: No, I can't.
0: Fried chicken. Because not boiled. Different types. One brand.
1: No variety.
0: But it's just fried.
1: Of preparation.
0: Not that either. You can have like a chicken burger, but it's got a fried chicken piece there. Nuggets and tenders, whatever.
1: Okay.
0: Yeah, but like just variations of it from different places. No, but watch it. It's got a serious component to it as well.
1: All right.
0: Yeah.
1: No, certainly. Between tomorrow
0: it's
1: and
0: a, and it's
1: today
0: a
1: and
0: it's
1: tomorrow.
0: A 1 hour 30-40 minute documentary. So it's not like it's
1: yeah, that's bearable.
0: It's a difficult watch.
1: All right, Mr. Rock, we gotta go.
0: Yeah. By the time we meet, I'll have ink on my thumb.
1: So will I.
0: Mm-hmm.
1: That is a fact. And so should you, Rock Nation. Thank you for listening. We shall speak to you again soon. All right, coming up next is News 360. Keep it on your number one hit station, Rock FM. 96.5
2: 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Temwani in the morning with Mr. Rock and Thrill. 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
3: Top of the morning, the headlines. Ununiformed officers urged to remain professional ahead of Thursday's polls, and Milenge records NEMA accreditation increase. The Electoral Commission of Zambia has urged ununiformed officers to uphold law and order before, during and after elections. Lavishmanda District Electoral Officer Jonas Mwendakawa says that the men and women in uniform play an important role in an election and are an important stakeholder for holding peaceful elections. The District Electoral Officer said this during a briefing for ununiformed staff in Lavishmanda District in Muchinga Province ahead of Thursday's general election. Mr. Mwendakawa urged the ununiformed staff to adhere to the Electoral Code of Conduct by operating professionally without fear or favor during this period.
2: News 360.
3: The Milenge District Hospital has recorded an increase in the number of patients accessing health services following its accreditation with the National Health Insurance Management Authority, NEMA. This also allows the establishment of NEMA Ward, which has further enhanced the hospital's capacity to provide covered services. Milenge District Hospital Administrator Sony Musonda says the new ward, supported by the expansion of health infrastructure, will strengthen the hospital's capacity to provide quality NEMA services and improve access to healthcare, particularly for the growing number of beneficiaries in the rural communities.
2: News 360.
3: For international news, we monitored the BBC.
4: People displaced by the earthquake in Colombia are spending a second night in shelters or outdoors as efforts to rescue those trapped in the rubble continue. There have been more than 100 aftershocks since the original quake on Monday. At least 240 people are now reported to have died. The German cabinet is expected later to approve draft plans to give the country's domestic and foreign spy agencies sweeping new powers to counter cyber and hybrid threats.
2: News 360.
3: The US dollar is trading at 18 kwacha 74 ngwe. The Great British pound is trading at 25 kwacha 31 ngwe. The euro is trading at 21 kwacha 64 ngwe. And the South African rand is trading at 1 kwacha 15 ngwe. These rates are according to the Bank of Zambia. Please take note that they're indicative and may vary from bank to bank.
2: Rocking Sports.
3: Robbo Glaive declared total domination for Great Britain after leading teammate Jeremiah Azu to a sensational European 100 meters 1-2 for the hosts, 24 hours after Amy Hunt's triumph in the women's event. Glaive made an international podium for the first time by winning 100 meters bronze at these championships in Rome 2 years ago, but the 26

0: Your Ode upgraded to gold with a dominant victory in 10.9 seconds in Birmingham. Windy this morning and partly sunny, highs will hit 24 degrees. The afternoon will be partly cloudy with lows dropping to 13 degrees. Sunset is expected at 17:58. The headlines. Ununiformed officers urged to remain professional ahead of Thursday's polls, and Milenge records NEMA accreditation increase. My name is Temoni Nkata. Good morning.
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This weekend, the Battle Knockout gets real. It's the three-way Battle Knockout weekend. It's not just music. It's a showdown. Showdown. Showdown. It's the three-way Battle Knockout weekend. Three voices, three minds, three completely different vibes. Mr. Rock, Thrillmatic, TJ. No limits, no genre restrictions. They're bringing their own selections. Any year, any sound.

0: 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Nakonde ballot papers verified and Makombo roadworks to proceed, says DC.
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1: Lusaka. Lusaka. Yeah. Ice.

the hatchet. It'll take more than 6 pallbearers to carry that casket. I put the man in manipulation. When I pay your rent, and that is an obligation or attachment. Then I sprinkle in a little mistake.

0: For real. And this time, ask me to dig deeper, I'll gladly explain it. Yeah. Ice.
1: This is.
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0: The headlines. Nakonde ballot papers verified and Makombo roadworks to proceed, says DC. The Electoral Commission of Zambia in Nakonde District in Muchinga Province has completed the verification of ballot papers ahead of Thursday's general elections. The verification exercise was conducted in the presence of stakeholders and representatives from the United Party for National Development and the National Reconciliation Party for Unity and Prosperity. The Nakonde District Electoral Officer Donald Mwanza said the ballot papers from Nsonde and Mukumbe polling stations, drawn from two wards under two constituencies, were sampled during the exercise. He stated that the stakeholders expressed satisfaction with the process and confirmed that everything was in order.
1: News 360.
0: Mufulira District Commissioner Evaristo Chilumba has assured residents that the $56.7 million Mufulira Makambo Road project will proceed uninterrupted beyond the upcoming general elections, dismissing claims that the infrastructure initiative is merely a political campaign gimmick. Speaking during an on-site inspection on the ongoing engineering works, Mr. Chilumba emphasized that the public-private partnership agreement underpinning the road was established long before the election cycle. He urged members of the public to have faith in President Hakainde Hichilema's administration, citing its unwavering commitment to delivering critical national infrastructure.
1: News 360.
0: For international news, we monitored the BBC.
2: The Zimbabwean authorities say 15 bodies have been recovered after a passenger ferry capsized on Lake Kariba. They say 77 people have been rescued, but 27 are missing. Media reports in the United States say Immigration and Customs Enforcement officers, known as ICE, may soon be kitted out with gloves that can deliver painful electric shocks. The Department of Homeland Security said ICE is looking to buy thousands of the gloves. Civil rights advocates have expressed alarm, saying that ICE officers already use excessive force with little accountability. Lake Kariba. They say 77 people have been rescued, but 27 are missing. Media reports in the United States say Immigration and Customs Enforcement officers, known as ICE, may soon be kitted out with gloves that can deliver painful electric shocks. The Department of Homeland Security said ICE is looking to buy thousands of the gloves. Civil rights advocates have expressed alarm, saying that ICE officers already use excessive force with little accountability.
1: News 360.
0: The US dollar is trading at 18 kwacha 74 ngwe.

0: The Great British Pound is trading at 25 kwacha 31 in grey. The euro is trading at 21 kwacha 64 in grey, and the South African rand is trading at 1 kwacha 15 in grey. These rates are according to the Bank of Zambia. Please take note that they're indicative and may vary from bank to bank.
1: Rocking Sports.
0: New York Jets cornerback Quartez Stiggers was taken to hospital by ambulance after collapsing during a joint practice with the Tampa Bay Buccaneers. Stiggers briefly lost consciousness on the sidelines during a training drill, prompting an immediate medical response that halted practice for more than 10 minutes. Jets head coach Aaron Glenn said the 24-year-old was conscious and talking before he was carried off the field on a stretcher for further examination. Windy this morning and partly sunny, highs will hit 24 degrees. The afternoon will be partly cloudy, with lows dropping to 13 degrees. Sunset is expected at 17:58. The headlines. Nakonde ballot papers verified and Makombo roadworks to proceed, says DC. My name is Temoni Nkata.
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2: 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You got Wham, you got Billy in this. 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
1: 5 years ago, Zambia chose a new direction. 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Vote Hagainde Hichilema. 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
2: 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Nakonde ballot papers verified and Makombo roadworks to proceed, says DC.

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0: The ballot papers from Nsonday and Mukumbe polling stations, drawn from two wards and the two constituencies, were sampled during the exercise. He stated that the stakeholders expressed satisfaction with the process and confirmed that everything was in order.
1: News 360.
0: Mufulira District Commissioner Evaristo Chilumba has assured residents that the $56.7 million Mufulira Makambo Road project will proceed uninterrupted beyond the upcoming general elections, dismissing claims that the infrastructure initiative is merely a political campaign gimmick. Speaking during an on-site inspection on the ongoing engineering works, Mr. Chilumba emphasized that the public-private partnership agreement underpinning the road was established long before the election. Cycle. He urged members of the public to have faith in President Hakainde Hichilema's administration, citing its unwavering commitment to delivering critical national infrastructure.
1: News 360.
0: For international news, we monitored the BBC.
2: The Zimbabwean authorities say 15 bodies have been recovered after a passenger ferry capsized on Lake Kariba. They say 77 people have been rescued, but 27 are missing. Media reports in the United States say Immigration and Customs Enforcement officers, known as ICE, may soon be kitted out with gloves that can deliver painful electric shocks. The Department of Homeland Security said ICE is looking to buy thousands of the gloves. Civil rights advocates have expressed alarm, saying that ICE officers already use excessive force with little accountability. Lake Kariba. They say 77 people have been rescued, but 27 are missing. Media reports in the United States say Immigration and Customs Enforcement officers, known as ICE, may soon be kitted out with gloves that can deliver painful electric shocks. The Department of Homeland Security said ICE is looking to buy thousands of the gloves. Civil rights advocates have expressed alarm, saying that ICE officers already use excessive force with little accountability.
1: News 360.
0: The US dollar is trading at 18 kwacha 74 ngwe. The Great British pound is trading at 25 kwacha 31 ngwe. The euro is trading at 21 kwacha 64 ngwe, and the South African rand is trading at 1 kwacha 15 ngwe. These rates are according to the Bank of Zambia. Please take note that they're indicative and may vary from bank to bank.
1: Rocking sports.
0: New York Jets cornerback Quartez Diggers was taken to hospital by ambulance after collapsing during a joint practice with the Tampa Bay Buccaneers. Stiggers briefly lost consciousness on the sidelines during a training drill, prompting an immediate medical response that halted practice for more than 10 minutes. Jets head coach Aaron Glenn said the 24-year-old was conscious and talking before he was carried off the field on a stretcher for further examination. Windy this morning and partly sunny, highs will hit 24 degrees. The afternoon will be partly cloudy, with lows dropping to 13 degrees. Sunset is expected at 17:58. The headlines. Nakonde ballot papers verified and Makombo roadworks to proceed, says DC. My name is Temoni Nkata.
1: 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The real home of the hits.

This weekend, the Battle Knockout gets real. It's the three-way Battle Knockout weekend. It's not just music. It's a showdown. Showdown. Showdown. It's the three-way Battle Knockout weekend. Three voices, three minds, three completely different vibes. Mr. Rock, Thrillmatic, TJ. No limits, no genre restrictions. They're bringing their own selections. Any year, any sound.

0: 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Nakonde ballot papers verified and Makombo roadworks to proceed, says DC.
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1: We are losing too many of our young people to drugs and alcohol. 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
2: This message has been approved by Msaiwale Mlewa, the United Party for National Development, aspiring MP for Lusaka Central 2026.
0: You have been listening to a paid political advert. 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
3: The headlines. Nakonde ballot papers verified and Makombo roadworks to proceed, says DC. The Electoral Commission of Zambia in Nakonde District in Muchinga Province has completed the verification of ballot papers ahead of Thursday's general elections. The verification exercise was conducted in the presence of stakeholders and representatives from the United Party for National Development and the National Reconciliation Party for Unity and Prosperity. The Nakonde District Electoral Officer, Donald Mwanza, said the ballot papers from Nsonde and Mukumbe polling stations, drawn from two wards and the two constituencies, were sampled during the exercise. He stated that the stakeholders expressed satisfaction with the process and confirmed that everything was in order.
0: News 360.
3: Mufulira District Commissioner Evaristo Chilumba has assured residents that the $56.7 million Mufulira Makambo Road project will proceed uninterrupted beyond the upcoming general elections, dismissing claims that the infrastructure initiative is merely a political campaign gimmick. Speaking during an on-site inspection on the ongoing engineering works, Mr. Chilumba emphasized that the public-private partnership agreement underpinning the road was established long before the election. Cycle. He urged members of the public to have faith in President Hakainde Hichilema's administration, citing its unwavering commitment to delivering critical national infrastructure.
0: News 360.
3: For international news, we monitored the BBC.
4: The Zimbabwean authorities say 15 bodies have been recovered after a passenger ferry capsized on Lake Kariba. They say 77 people have been rescued, but 27 are missing. Media reports in the United States say Immigration and Customs Enforcement officers, known as ICE, may soon be kitted out with gloves that can deliver painful electric shocks. The Department of Homeland Security said ICE is looking to buy thousands of the gloves. Civil rights advocates have expressed alarm, saying that ICE officers already use excessive force with little accountability. Lake Kariba. They say 77 people have been rescued, but 27 are missing. Media reports in the United States say Immigration and Customs Enforcement officers, known as ICE, may soon be kitted out with gloves that can deliver painful electric shocks. The Department of Homeland Security said ICE is looking to buy thousands of the gloves. Civil rights advocates have expressed alarm, saying that ICE officers already use excessive force with little accountability.
0: News 360.
3: The US dollar is trading at 18 kwacha 74 ngwe. The Great British Pound is trading at 25 kwacha 31 ngwe. The euro is trading at 21 kwacha 64 ngwe, and the South African rand is trading at 1 kwacha 15 ngwe. These rates are according to the Bank of Zambia. Please take note that they're indicative and may vary from bank to bank.
0: Rocking sports.
3: New York Jets cornerback Quartez Diggers was taken to hospital by ambulance after collapsing during a joint practice with the Tampa Bay Buccaneers. Stiggers briefly lost consciousness on the sidelines during a training drill, prompting an immediate medical response that halted practice for more than 10 minutes. Jets head coach Aaron Glenn said the 24-year-old was conscious and talking before he was carried off the field on a stretcher for further examination.

Windy this morning and partly sunny. Highs will hit 24 degrees. The afternoon will be partly cloudy, with lows dropping to 13 degrees. Sunset is expected at 17:58. The headlines. Nakonde ballot papers verified and Makombo roadworks to proceed, says DC. My name is Timoni Nkata.

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0: 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Nakonde ballot papers verified and Makombo roadworks to proceed, says DC.
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0: The headlines. Nakonde ballot papers verified and Makombo roadworks to proceed, says DC. The Electoral Commission of Zambia in Nakonde District in Muchinga Province has completed the verification of ballot papers ahead of Thursday's general elections. The verification exercise was conducted in the presence of stakeholders and representatives from the United Party for National Development and the National Reconciliation Party for Unity and Prosperity. The Nakonde District Electoral Officer Donald Mwanza said the ballot papers from Nsonde and Mukumbe polling stations, drawn from two wards under two constituencies, were sampled during the exercise. He stated that the stakeholders expressed satisfaction with the process and confirmed that everything was in order.
1: News 360.
0: Mufulira District Commissioner Evaristo Chilumba has assured residents that the $56.7 million Mufulira Makambo Road project will proceed uninterrupted beyond the upcoming general elections, dismissing claims that the infrastructure initiative is merely a political campaign gimmick. Speaking during an on-site inspection on the ongoing engineering works, Mr. Chilumba emphasized that the public-private partnership agreement underpinning the road was established long before the election cycle. He urged members of the public to have faith in President Hakainde Hichilema's administration, citing its unwavering commitment to delivering critical national infrastructure.
1: News 360.
0: For international news, we monitored the BBC.
2: The Zimbabwean authorities say 15 bodies have been recovered after a passenger ferry capsized on Lake Kariba. They say 77 people have been rescued, but 27 are missing. Media reports in the United States say Immigration and Customs Enforcement officers, known as ICE, may soon be kitted out with gloves that can deliver painful electric shocks. The Department of Homeland Security said ICE is looking to buy thousands of the gloves. Civil rights advocates have expressed alarm, saying that ICE officers already use excessive force with little accountability. Lake Kariba. They say 77 people have been rescued, but 27 are missing. Media reports in the United States say Immigration and Customs Enforcement officers, known as ICE, may soon be kitted out with gloves that can deliver painful electric shocks. The Department of Homeland Security said ICE is looking to buy thousands of the gloves. Civil rights advocates have expressed alarm, saying that ICE officers already use excessive force with little accountability.
1: News 360.
0: The US dollar is trading at 18 kwacha 74 ngwe. The Great British Pound is trading at 25 kwacha 31 ngwe. The euro is trading at 21 kwacha 64 ngwe, and the South African rand is trading at 1 kwacha 15 ngwe. These rates are according to the Bank of Zambia. Please take note that they're indicative and may vary from bank to bank.
1: Rocking Sports.
0: New York Jets cornerback Quartez Diggers was taken to hospital by ambulance after collapsing during a joint practice with the Tampa Bay Buccaneers. Stiggers briefly lost consciousness on the sidelines during a training drill, prompting an immediate medical response that halted practice for more than 10 minutes. Jets head coach Aaron Glenn said the 24-year-old was conscious and talking before he was carried off the field on a stretcher for further examination. Windy this morning and partly sunny. Highs will hit 24 degrees. The afternoon will be partly cloudy, with lows dropping to 13 degrees. Sunset is expected at 17:58. The headlines. Nakonde ballot papers verified and Makombo roadworks to proceed, says DC. My name is Temoni Nkata.
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2: Pocket. Come get inside this. Pocket. It's warm up in this. Pocket. 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

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She asked how I am, I said calm. She said I'm the man, I said in it. Posted up with my dog at yard. If you got a friend for my friend, then bring it. When I was broke, heart cold like December. But now I'm up, my step got a spring in.

dinner when I seen pastor sinning. 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He ain't written no 16 bars or lyrics. 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I ain't seen Shorty in a minute. She asked how I am, I said calm. She said I'm the man, I said innit. Posted up with my dog at yard. If you got a friend for my friend, then bring it. When I was broke, heart cold like December. But now I'm up, my step got springin'.

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0: ago on a long cold night. I expect she'll never leave my mind. And I walk round broken, skeptical, hoping one day she'll return to my side.
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0: Live FM, good afternoon to you. 1457, that's Ethan Regan. Let's go Stand It. Before this one, we had Calvin Harrison, Jazzy with Satisfy. Nico Romero with Run To You. Prior to that, Kalani with Missy, Back And Forth. Also had Demon Kennedy with Honest. Nipsey Hussle, Sacrifices. Young T, Bugsy, and Sad Boy with Rice Boy. And Dry Spell by Casey Musgraves. Yeah, that's a whole lot of music for you. How you doing? Hope you're good. So you know the deal, right? Tomorrow, millions of Zambians will be making a decision that goes beyond choosing a president or an MP. You will also be voting on your expectations for the next 5 years. We're talking jobs, the cost of living, electricity, business opportunities, and what you believe this country's economic future should look like. So vote wisely tomorrow. Be sure to turn up. I don't get the folks who say, you know what, I don't even want to participate, the voter apathy and stuff. No, you gotta get your voice to be heard. So you must participate, no matter how you feel about it. Go out there and vote. I mean, we only do this like once in every 5 years. Unless, of course, there's a by-election. But yeah, a general election, usually every once in 5 years. So tomorrow, you should go out and vote. Vote for your preferred candidate. Are you ready? How are you feeling? Have you gotten your voter's card, your NRC? Are they all ready? Yeah, make sure they are. And yeah, tomorrow's a big day. That's for sure. Up next, News 360 on Rock 96.5 FM.
1: The headlines. ECZ conducts ballot verification in Mpika and poll staff deployed in Kanchiria. The Electoral Commission of Zambia in Mpika says it remains committed to ensuring transparency, credibility and fairness in the electoral process ahead of tomorrow's general elections. The Commission made their assurance following a ballot paper verification exercise conducted at the Mpika Town Council Chambers in Mpika District.

0: in Muchinga province. The exercise was witnessed by various stakeholders who participated in the verification process. Zanis reports that Impika District Electoral Officer Samuel Musenga said the verification exercise was necessary and was conducted in accordance with Zambia's electoral processes and procedures. Mr. Musenga said the exercise was important as it helped to dispel any doubts amongst stakeholders ahead of the general elections.
1: News 360.
0: The Electoral Commission of Zambia has commenced the deployment of poll staff in Kantariya District ahead of tomorrow's general elections. Kantariya District Electoral Officer Augustine Chanda says the deployment follows briefings conducted for various stakeholders, including uniformed personnel, the media, non-government organizations, and faith-based organizations. He said the commission also conducted briefings for poll staff in preparation for their deployment to various polling stations across the district.
1: News 360.
0: For international news, we monitor the BBC.
2: Israeli security forces have clashed with settlers who trapped two Palestinian families in their homes in the occupied West Bank. The authorities tried to force the settlers away from the area in the village of Kusra, south of Nablus. But reports from the scene say more settlers then arrived. They had set up a base, cutting water and power.

0: At 18 quarter 75 in grey, the Great British Brown 25 quarter 31 in grey, the Euro 21 quarter 64 in grey, and the South African Rand 1 quarter 16 in grey. These rates are according to the Bank of Zambia. Please take note, they are indicative and may vary from bank to bank.
1: Rocking Sports.
0: Former Liverpool head coach Arne Slot has confirmed he held talks over the vacant Netherlands job, but withdrew because he wants his next job to be in club football. The Dutchman guided the Reds to their 20th league title in his debut season, but finished fifth in the Premier League and was sacked on the 30th of May 2026. Slot denied reports he had withdrawn from talks with the Royal Dutch Football Association after a dispute over his contract. Partly sunny in Lusaka City, highs are expected to reach 24 degrees. Tonight will be partly cloudy with lows dropping to 13 degrees. Sunset is expected at 17:58. The headlines. ECZ conducts balotherification in Impika and post staff deployed in Kanchivia. My name is Anne-Marie Thompson-Tembo.
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3: 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I am Thrillmatic. Coming up, we're talking about the total solar eclipse that's happening in parts of the world today. You remember back in the day in 2001, I think that was June 21st, when we experienced it right here? Well, parts of the world are experiencing it today. We'll tell you more about that.

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That's music of Noah Khan. It's called Doors. Now today, the 12th of August, there will be a total solar eclipse. The path of totality.

people. All right, my people, right here on Rock 96.5 FM, live on Drive. How you doing? Jazzy, this week's Rock FM Essential New Tune. My people, are you ready for tomorrow? Tomorrow's a big day, isn't it? Yes, we are going to the polls. All right. Otherwise, though, tell you what. Today is World Elephant Day. Is that right now? Woo. Do you know elephants actually make such sound? Yeah. Yeah, that's the big, big, big animals, that's for sure. So here's a useless but brilliant elephant fact. An elephant can weigh several tons, can remember things for years, and still can't jump. But here's the one I like even more. Elephants can recognize themselves in the mirror. Something that's associated with advanced self-awareness. World Elephant

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0: 15:37. So Bailey. So be it. All right. So, election day tomorrow. Are you ready? I mean, forget the politicians for a minute. Let's just talk about you tomorrow. Tomorrow being election day. And if you are voting, tonight is probably the best time to get yourself organized. Now, just a few facts here. Polling stations will be opening at 6 a.m. and will close at 18 hours. So you've got a 12-hour window. And because tomorrow is a public holiday, there's no need to squeeze voting around your normal Thursday routine. First things first. You obviously got to know where you're voting from, right? Don't leave it until tomorrow morning to start figuring that out. Also, you need to have your NRC and your voter's card ready. And if you're planning to beat the crowds, well, getting there early is always the best option. And here's something else worth knowing. When polling closes at 18 hours, that's not the end of the process. Counting begins at the polling station immediately after the voting ends. So tomorrow's rhythm is pretty straightforward. 6 in the morning, the polls open. During the day, people vote. 6 in the evening, polls close, and the counting begins. Then the results go through the verification and tabulation process, with the ECZ scheduled to declare the presidential result by the 17th of August, 2026. And for those of us in Lusaka, don't assume tomorrow will be feeling like any other ordinary Thursday. There will be people moving to and from polling stations, people watching the results, listening to the radio, watching TV, following what's happening around the country on social media. And yeah, speaking of social media, one final thing. Even that WhatsApp group that you belong to might seem to know the election result before the ECZ does reveal, but that doesn't mean that that WhatsApp group is right. So wait for official results. Okay, 15:39 is the time on Rock 96.5 FM. 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I'm Thrill. 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

0: the headlines. ECZ conducts ballot verification in Impica and poll staff deployed in Kanchivia. The Electoral Commission of Zambia in Impica says it remains committed to ensuring transparency, credibility and fairness in the electoral process ahead of tomorrow's general elections. The Commission made the assurance following a ballot paper verification exercise conducted at the Impica Town Kavzwa Chambers in Impica District in Muchinga Province. The exercise was witnessed by various stakeholders who participated in the verification process. ZANIS reports that Impica District Electoral Officer Samuel Musenga said the verification exercise was necessary and was conducted in accordance with Zambia's electoral processes and procedures. Mr. Musenga said the exercise was important as it helped to dispel any doubts amongst stakeholders ahead of the general elections.
1: News 360.
0: The Electoral Commission of Zambia has commenced the deployment of poll staff in Kanchivia District ahead of tomorrow's general elections. Kanchivia District Electoral Officer Augustine Chanda says the deployment follows briefings conducted for various stakeholders, including uniformed personnel, the media, non-government organizations, and faith-based organizations. He said the commission also conducted briefings for poll staff in preparation for their deployment to various polling stations across the district.
1: News 360.
0: For international news, we monitor the BBC.
2: Israeli security forces have clashed with settlers who trapped two Palestinian families in their homes in the occupied West Bank. The authorities tried to force the settlers away from the area in the village of Kusra, south of Nablus. But reports from the scene say more settlers then arrived. They had set up a base, cutting water and power supplies to the Palestinian homes and preventing those inside from entering or leaving. President Putin has threatened to seize European ships in retaliation for EU.

0: inquiry from bank to bank.
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0: Former Liverpool head coach Arne Slot has confirmed he held talks over the vacant Netherlands job, but withdrew because he wants his next job to be in club football. The Dutchman guided the Reds to their 20th league title in his debut season, but finished fifth in the Premier League and was sacked on the 30th of May 2026. Slot denied reports he had withdrawn from talks with the Royal Dutch Football Association after a dispute over his contract. Partly sunny in Lusaka City, highs are expected to reach 24 degrees. Tonight will be partly cloudy with lows dropping to 13 degrees. Sunset is expected at 17:58. The headlines. ECZ conducts balotherification in Impika and post staff deployed in Kanchibia. My name is Anne-Marie Thompson-Tembo.

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This weekend, the Battle Knockout gets real. It's the three-way Battle Knockout weekend. It's not just music. It's a showdown. Showdown. Showdown. It's the three-way Battle Knockout weekend. Three voices, three minds, three completely different vibes. Mr. Rock, Thrillmatic, TJ. No limits, no genre restrictions. They're bringing their own selections. Any year, any sound.

0: 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ECZ conducts ballot verification in Impika and poll staff deployed in Kanchibia.
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0: It is indeed a sad day for the residents of Tamanga Compound. 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

0: Music of Lil Wayne featuring Nicki Minaj is called Knockout. 1649 on Rock 96.5 FM. All right, so, yeah, there's been a whole lot of talk about the Tupac murder trial that kicked off, was it Monday? Yeah, that was Monday. More from that.
1: 30 years after Tupac Shakur was gunned down on the Las Vegas Strip, the jury that could decide who was responsible is beginning to take shape. Today, 15 prospective jurors were told to come back Thursday afternoon for the next stage of jury selection. This process began Monday with 75 potential jurors. Jury selection is expected to last through Friday. The court plans to select 12 jurors for alternates for this trial. Now, prosecutors claim that the man on trial for Tupac's alleged murder, Dwayne Keefe D. Davis, didn't pull the trigger, but orchestrated it, facilitated the killing, was even there in the Cadillac when the shooting happened. They claim that Tupac's killing was retaliation after Tupac, Suge Knight, others allegedly assaulted Davis's nephew. And some of the most important evidence against Keefe D? His own words, years of them, police interviews, television documentary appearances, his own memoir in which Davis described his role in the events surrounding the shooting. Now, Davis has pleaded not guilty. His defense team says that the stories he told were just that they were stories, they were exaggerated or they were fabricated just to get him money and attention. But when you put the legal arguments to the side, I want to bring in somebody who knew Tupac Shakur longer and better than most people. Ronald Brooks, better known as Money B, rapper, member of Digital Underground. You know, Tupac got his start with the group around 1990, first working as a roadie and then a backup dancer before getting his chance behind the mic, which launched his whole career. Money B joins me right now. Thank you so much for taking the time, sir. Appreciate it.
2: Thanks for having me.
1: 30 years and now the only person ever charged, about to go on trial. How do you feel right now about that?
2: You know, I've always, well, what I wish is that all of this could have happened 30 years ago, right? You know, his mother isn't with us, and I'm sure she would have loved to know who killed her son, you know, and that's the one thing that really sticks with me about this whole thing.
1: Was it always suspected for a long time that Keefe D was involved or allegedly involved or that he orchestrated it? Or when he got arrested, was it a shock and everybody's like, oh my gosh, where did that come from?
2: Well, no, he actually admitted it, right?
1: Yeah.
2: in his own book or whatnot. But my personal belief is that, you know, and the streets have talked for many years, is that the person that pulled the trigger is no longer with us. Right. Keefe D admitted that he was in the car with his nephew and others. So we have that story. But I also believe that there were, once again, my personal belief is that there were other people and possibly other agencies involved in the killing of Tupac and allowing for the people that actually killed him to escape the way that they did.
1: Can you clarify that a little bit? Because, you know, through the years, it was, you know, they said that it was Keefe D's nephew, Orlando Anderson, who pulled the trigger. Then it was the others say it was D'Andre Smith. Suge Knight says he saw who did it but won't say it. What did you mean by that in terms of who pulled the trigger and who else might be involved?
2: Well, it's like you said, I've always heard that it was Orlando Anderson. I don't know. Like I said, I don't know any of these people involved, so, you know, I can't, what I say is not actually the truth, but this is what I've heard, right? And this is the story that's been going on. So if somebody who doesn't know any of these people, who wasn't there, who wasn't even around any of these goings on, if I'm hearing all of this, why can't the police take that information and solve the case like they would any other time, I would say.
1: Let me ask you this. What was Tupac like? What was he like? You see the stories, you see the music, you see the, you know, the music videos. What was he like as a person?
2: Tupac was a very passionate person. He was probably the hardest working, or I always tell people he had the, his work ethic was like anything that I've ever seen. I haven't seen anyone with a work ethic like his. And he was super determined. Like he would not take no for an answer, and he would question. He was raised to question authority, and if he has a question, to ask it, not to hold his tongue.
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1: This year ni Arsenal on afoot.
2: Ati boy, after your fluke season.
1: Okay, and your team finished where?
2: Forget the table. We beat you 3-2.
3: Football is back, which means the arguments are back. 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The bragging rights are back. 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
4: The headlines. ECZ conducts ballot verification in Mpika and poll staff deployed in Kanchivia. The Electoral Commission of Zambia in Mpika says it remains committed to ensuring transparency, credibility and fairness in the electoral process ahead of tomorrow's general elections. The Commission made their assurance following a ballot paper verification exercise conducted at the Mpika Town Kavzwa Chambers in Mpika District in Muchinga Province. The exercise was witnessed by various stakeholders who participated in the verification process. Zanis reports that Mpika District Electoral Officer Samuel Musenga said the verification exercise was necessary and was conducted in accordance with Zambia's electoral processes and procedures. Mr. Musenga said the exercise was important as it helped to dispel any doubts amongst stakeholders ahead of the general elections.
5: News 360.
4: The Electoral Commission of Zambia has commenced the deployment of poll staff in Kanchivia District ahead of tomorrow's general elections. Kanchivia District Electoral Officer Augustine Chanda says the deployment follows briefings conducted for various stakeholders, including uniformed personnel, the media, non-government organisations and faith-based organisations. He said the Commission also conducted briefings for poll staff in preparation for their deployment to various polling stations across the district.
5: News,
4: for international news, we monitor the BBC.
6: Israeli security forces have clashed with settlers who trapped two Palestinian families in their homes in the occupied West Bank. The authorities tried to force the settlers away from the area in the village of Kusra, south of Nablus. But reports from the scene say more settlers then arrived. They had set up a base, cutting water and power supplies to the Palestinian homes and preventing those inside from entering or leaving. President Putin has threatened to seize European ships in retaliation for EU plans to intercept vessels suspected of being part of Russia's shadow fleet. Such ships sail without a valid national flag in an attempt to evade international oil sanctions. Speaking as he watched naval drills in the far east of Russia, Mr. Putin said Moscow would be forced to respond to any interceptions.
4: The US dollar is trading at 18.75 in grey, the Great British Pound 25.31 in grey, the Euro 21.64 in grey, and the South African Rand 1.16 in grey. These rates are according to the Bank of Zambia. Please take note, they are indicative and may vary from bank to bank.
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0: It conducts ballot verification in Impika and poll staff deployed in Kanchibia. My name is Anne-Marie Thompson-Tembo.
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Now, here's a story I came across on Reuters. They are reporting severe drought and water shortages across parts of Europe and Africa. South Africa is particularly interesting because Johannesburg is dealing with worsening water infrastructure problems, while climate pressures are making the situation more difficult. Now, you know, water is one of those things we really don't think about until it doesn't come out of your tap. Yeah. And when you think about home here, especially in Lusaka, the rapid growth, the infrastructure and basic services, that calls for an everyday conversation. Yeah. Yeah, but it doesn't need to be doom and gloom. It's simply a reminder that water security is becoming one of the defining urban issues, not just in Lusaka, but around the world. It's time for this week's Rock FM Essential New Tune. It's from Jazzy. It's called My People.

music of Money Long is called Richest. And before this, we had new music from Ellie Goulding, Ravers. 17:20 is the time. Good afternoon to you, Lusaka City, and the rest of the country and the globe, wherever it is that you are tuned in from. We appreciate you. It's time for The Gist. Genuinely interesting international story. Now, scientists at the University of Delaware are attaching small sensors to sharks to collect information about ocean conditions. Why? Because the ocean's temperature and conditions help determine how hurricanes develop and intensify. So the sharks essentially become mobile ocean data collectors. The sensors measure things such as temperature, pressure, and depth. And the information is transmitted to satellite to researchers. So the shark isn't just being trained to fight hurricanes. It's basically doing science. Yeah. Imagine being a shark and unknowingly having a job. And it's actually serious research. Scientists are particularly interested in the ocean's upper layers because heat there can feed hurricane intensity. There you have it. And that there is your gist. Genuinely interesting international story. 17:21. I'm coming home. This is music of Sigma featuring Rita Ora. We're throwing it back. Live on Drive on Rock 96.5 FM. Good afternoon to you.

music of Disclosure. It's called The Sun Comes Up. Tremendous. Here's a tremendous story. A 32-year-old woman who had been trapped under rubble for 36 hours following the 7.4 magnitude earthquake which shook Western Colombia has been rescued alive. Daniela Lago was pulled from beneath a collapsed building in the city of Pereira after a 10-hour-long rescue operation. Firefighters finally managed to reach her via a tunnel they dug below four concrete slabs under which she had been buried. At least 188 have died in the quake, according to official figures, and hundreds remain missing.

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0: Before this, we had Max Styler featuring Kuda with Love Forever. This is Gracie Abrams. It's called Look at My Life. 17:38 is the time. 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Okay, it's time for some research.
1: Curing disease.
0: Yeah.
1: Ending world hunger.
0: No doubt.
1: Protecting our fragile planet.
0: Mm-hmm.
1: All challenges that went completely ignored in order to conduct this critical research.
0: Oh, man, it's crazy. This is really recent. Okay. Researchers studied a cow called Veronica, who apparently uses a grooming brush as a tool, and even better, changes the end of the brush when she uses, depending on what part of the body she wants to scratch. Scientists say this kind of flexible tool use is exceptionally unusual outside primates. So you tell me millions are being spent studying artificial intelligence. Meanwhile, Veronica the cow has figured out how to use a brush. Ladies and gentlemen, this cow has more life skills than some men.
1: Discoveries changing the course of history. This has been Critical Research.
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0: That's music of Kygo featuring Carter Faith. It's called That's When You Know. Before this, Martin Garrix and Ed Sheeran with Repeat It. Also had DJ Goja and Jason Derulo with Mi Chico. All right, now let's take you back to the year 1986. If you do your math, that's 40 years ago. Music of Aretha Franklin and George Michael. Let's go with I Knew You Were Waiting.
1: Thrill.

0: 17:56, coming up at 18 hours, News 360. 19 hours, we bring to you the hits of reggae and dancehall, being the Friday. All right, folks, whatever your politics, don't forget, tomorrow is bigger than the argument on your phone. It's a day to participate, respect the process, and let your vote be your voice. And tonight, before you go to bed, make sure you have your NRC and voter's card ready. Remember, you got the power. Talk to you tomorrow.
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2: Class dismissed.

0: it remains committed to ensuring transparency, credibility and fairness in the electoral process ahead of tomorrow's general elections. The Commission made their assurance following a ballot paper verification exercise conducted at the Mpika Town Kavswa Chambers in Mpika District in Muchinga Province. The exercise was witnessed by various stakeholders who participated in the verification process. Zanis reports that Mpika District Electoral Officer Samuel Musenga said the verification exercise was necessary and was conducted in accordance with Zambia's electoral processes and procedures. Mr. Musenga said the exercise was important as it helped to dispel any doubts amongst stakeholders ahead of the general elections.
1: News 360.
0: The Electoral Commission of Zambia has commenced the deployment of poll staff in Kantariya District ahead of tomorrow's general elections. Kantariya District Electoral Officer Augustine Chanda says the deployment follows briefings conducted for various stakeholders, including uniformed personnel, the media, non-government organizations, and faith-based organizations. He said the commission also conducted briefings for poll staff in preparation for their deployment to various polling stations across the district.
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2: Israeli security forces have clashed with settlers who trapped two Palestinian families in their homes in the occupied West Bank. The authorities tried to force the settlers away from the area in the village of Kusra, south of Nablus. But reports from the scene say more settlers then arrived. They had set up a base, cutting water and power supplies to the Palestinian homes and preventing those inside from entering or leaving. President Putin has threatened to seize European ships in retaliation for EU plans to intercept vessels suspected of being part of Russia's shadow fleet. Such ships sail without a valid national flag in an attempt to evade international oil sanctions. Speaking as he watched naval drills in the far east of Russia,

0: in his debut season, but finished fifth in the Premier League and was sacked on the 30th of May 2026. Slot denied reports he had withdrawn from talks with the Royal Dutch Football Association after a dispute over his contract. Partly sunny in Lusaka City has expected to reach 24 degrees. Tonight will be partly cloudy with lows dropping to 13 degrees. Sunset is expected at 17:58. The headlines. ECZ conducts balotherification in Impika and post staff deployed in Kanchivia. My name is Anne-Marie Thompson-Tembo.
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0: This weekend, the Battle Knockout gets real. It's the three-way Battle Knockout weekend. It's not just music. It's a showdown.
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0: Showdown. It's the three-way Battle Knockout weekend. Three voices, three minds, three completely different vibes. Mr. Rock, Thrillmatic, TJ. No limits, no genre restrictions. They're bringing their own selections. Any year, any sound.

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She a baddie, so keep me motivated, keep her around. 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I put you down on some real without even trying. 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I ain't too much gotta do no explaining. What's going on? You know, I'm going on, you know what I mean? Hey, who this for?

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1: 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Somebody tell them people Mr. Hem is here.
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0: put me any place on the map, cause I'm him. 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Ballin' hard on another hemisphere. Somebody tell them people Mr. Hem is here.
1: Whoa, whoa, whoa, whoa, whoa, whoa.
0: Mr. Hem is here.
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0: voice of the original Chronics, you know. 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

my friend. 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